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1: And we're about to kickstart the show with you today. Yeah, you could be the kickstart call. First call of the day gets to come hang. Wayne D and Tay. Coming up just a couple minutes first, Alexandra Kay.

98TXT. Hey, it's Tay from the Wendy and Tay Show. Get ready for something to talk about because Ko Wetzel is coming to Alabama. He hits the stage at Orion Amphitheater in Huntsville on September 25th. It's a Friday night you won't want to miss with 98

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98TXT. What's up, everybody? It's Bobby Bones. Tomorrow morning, 6 a.m., we'll talk to Russell Dickerson. What country artist gave him thousands of dollars in cash as a gift? And why he almost quit music. Russell Dickerson, tomorrow morning on the Bobby

Hey, it's Tay from the Wendy and Tay Show on 98TXT. Our Just Show Up show is back. Yeah, this is so much fun. No tickets, no caller 9. All you got to do is just show up. It's happening June 27th. That's a Saturday at Work Play in Birmingham with Shinedown plus Gareth and Matt Cooper. Now, doors open up at 5 p.m., but you got to get there early. 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

98TXT, hey, it's Tay, and consider this your official excuse to stay out late. Ty Myers is bringing his tour to town for one Alabama night. He hits the stage at Mercedes-Benz Amphitheater on September 10th, so don't miss out with 98TXT. We are.

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1: 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Joining us tonight, Shaboozey, our special guest right here. Make sure you're following us on Instagram, too, at Wayne D. and Tay, so you don't miss a thing. First, Kacey Musgraves with her latest, one of my faves. 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
1: 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We're going to put Lainey Wilson on the stage one night, Kenny Chesney the other night, and a whole bunch more artists coming through. 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We'll see you in Vegas in September. You stay-

NXT. What's up, everybody? It's Bob Jones. Tomorrow morning, 6 a.m., we'll talk to Russell Dickerson. What country artist gave him thousands of dollars in cash as a gift? And why he almost quit music. Russell Dickerson, tomorrow morning on

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1: And World Cup madness continued over the weekend. 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
1: 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He hits the stage at Orion Amphitheater in Huntsville on September 25th. 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
1: And we appreciate y'all hanging out. 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
3: 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I'm George Strait.
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1: And we got details on how you could win your share of $250,000 celebrating America's 250. Yeah, we'll get to that in just a couple minutes. First, Lauren Elena, Chase Matthew. So good. It's called All My Exes. I know.

98 TXT. Get excited, Alabama. Country legend Hank Williams Jr. is bringing the party to Coca-Cola Amphitheater in Birmingham. That's coming up June 26th with special guest Sammy Kershaw. It'll be a country music summer night you won't forget with 98 TXT. 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
1: And I'm going to call her out. Taya is not a morning person. 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
1: 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If you are not a morning person, you struggle, we got some tips that might help you turn it around. We'll see if Tay thinks they're possible coming up in a few.

98 TXT. What's up, everybody? It's Bobby Bones. Tomorrow morning, 6 a.m., we'll talk to Russell Dickerson. What country artist gave him thousands of dollars in cash as a gift? And why he almost quit music. Russell Dickerson, tomorrow morning on the

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1: 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It's Tay from the Wayne D and Tay Show. 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He's bringing his Pawn Shop Guitar Tour to Coca-Cola Amphitheater in Birmingham. 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
1: Joining us as a special guest, too, we got Shaboozey tonight. More with him in just a couple minutes. First, Josh Ross. It's called Hate How You Look with Wayne D.

Hey, it's Tay from the Wendy and Tay Show on 98TXT. Our Just Show Up show is back. Yeah, this is so much fun. No tickets, no caller 9. All you got to do is just show up. It's happening June 27th. That's a Saturday at Workplay in Birmingham with Shinedown plus Gareth and Matt Cooper. Now, doors open up at 5 p.m.

98 TXT. What's up, everybody? It's Bob Jones. Tomorrow morning, 6 a.m., we'll talk to Russell Dickerson. What country artist gave him thousands of dollars in cash as a gift? And why he almost quit music. Russell Dickerson tomorrow morning on the Bob Jones.

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1: Telling you, this song is so good. You're not going to hear, it's very rare when you hear a historical song, right? Hardy, Eric Church, Morgan Wallen, Tim McGraw teaming up on this one. It's called MacArthur.

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98 TXT. Hey, it's Tay, and consider this your official excuse to stay out late. Ty Myers is bringing his tour to town for one Alabama night. He hits the stage at Mercedes-Benz Amphitheater on September 10th, so don't miss out with 98 TXT.

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98TXT. What's up, everybody? It's Bob Jones. Tomorrow morning, 6 a.m., we'll talk to Russell Dickerson. What country artist gave him thousands of dollars in cash as a gift? And why he almost quit music. Russell Dickerson, tomorrow morning on the Bobby Bones Show.

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Hey, what's up? 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
6: Well, happy Tuesday, everybody. Welcome to show number 1621. It's After Midnight. I'm your host, Granger Smith. So glad you're with me. Whatever the reason you're up right now, or still up or up early, I'm just glad you're with me. I've got some good news I want to read for you coming up. I got some Nashville news with Ann Hudson. She's going to read for you. And all this here with a whole bunch of good country music all the way till the sun comes up. But it begins right here at hour number one. It's Tuesday. It's After Midnight.
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98TXT, Tuscaloosa's number one for new country. Hey, as your Tuesday gets rolling, I thought I could kick things off with some good news, hopefully put a smile on your face. Hang on for two songs and I'll share this story with you.

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1: So next hour, I'm going to bring up a topic, and I want to hear from you on this. What is one bill you would love to never have to pay again? 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We'll talk next hour.

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We're more than just a country radio show. We're a late night family. And Granger Smith is the voice that keeps the night going strong. Thanks for riding with us here on After Midnight with Granger Smith.

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6: Hey, thanks for starting your Tuesday here with me on After Midnight, y'all. What's up? I'm Granger Smith, your host. I have some things that went down on this day in history I want to talk about coming up, plus some Nashville news with Ann Hudson. She's going to talk about her favorite stars out there in Nashville and what they're up to. All of this here early on a Tuesday. I'm glad you're with me. Keep that station here.

Tuscaloosa's number one for new country, 98TXT. Okay, it was on this day that the yellow brick road led from Chicago. I'll tell you more about that and many other things that went down on this day in history coming up in two songs. Keep it right here. Like

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1: We know the night shift isn't easy. That's why we're bringing the music and the meaning. Granger's with you all night with songs, stories, and conversations that keep it real. Thanks for

98TXT, Tuscaloosa's number one for new country. Last hour, I brought up a question asking, what is one bill you would love to never have to pay again? A bill you would never have to pay again if you could. What would that be? 866-607-8383.

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0: Tuscaloosa's number one for new country, 98TXT. Next up, Ann Hudson joining us to dish out some Nashville news. Ann, what's on deck?
1: So, Granger, have you ever watched The Secret Lives of Mormon Wives? Because one of the stars is releasing a country song. I got the story coming up in

TXT. Hey, if you're on Facebook, come hang out with us. Search After Midnight. 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

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Hey, got a new charge to add to the list of dumb criminals. This one, battery with a hoagie. Yeah, it'll make sense after Earl Dibbles explains this dumb criminal story coming up next.

98 TXT. Hey! Whether you're on the road, on the job, or you just can't sleep, Granger Smith is right here with you. Thanks for being a part of the After Midnight family.

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Tuscaloosa's number one for new country, 98TXT. Hey, as your Tuesday gets rolling, I thought I could kick things off with some good news. Hopefully put a smile on your face. 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

98TXT, Tuscaloosa's number one for new country. 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
1: 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Love the show, buddy, and love the music. Much appreciated.
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0: Tuscaloosa's number one for new country, 98TXT. Ann Hudson coming in with the latest Nashville updates. And what do you have for us today?
1: Oh, well, this is an unexpected surprise from Carrie Underwood Granger. I'll explain coming up in your Nashville news next.

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7: Lunchbox is irritated because people are reaching out to him for something that he does not want to be involved in. 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Let's get started now. 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

Tuscaloosa's number one for new country, 98 TXT, the At Work Show. I am the At Work Guy, Billy Greenwood. I'll lay out the plans, as always, for today's show. First, you get Josh Ross, Hate How You Look. It's hard.

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It's me, Bill DeGreen. What I'm telling you, it's going to be one hell of a year. One of country music's hottest stars is heading to Huntsville. Parker McCollum is hitting the stage at Orion Amphitheater on August the 22nd. 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

0: Tuscaloosa's number one for new country, 98 TXT. What a big day yesterday for Tricia. She won $2,500.
1: I did? 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
0: It's your share of the 250K USA giveaway. In fact, that next nationwide keyword is coming up at 11. 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

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I am Billy Greenwood. Consider this, by the way, your official excuse to stay out late. Ty Myers brings his tour to town for one Alabama night only. He hits the stage at Mercedes-Benz Amphitheater September the 10th. 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

Tuscaloosa's number one for new country and Bobby Bones in the Morning, 98 TXT. 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

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Another one for Dasha. 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

98 TXT. What's up, everybody? 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

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Alabama, get excited. Country legend Hank Williams Jr. is bringing the party to Coca-Cola Amphitheater in Birmingham on June 26th with special guest Sammy Kershaw. 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

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My question, the most dad thing your dad does, it's so dad-like he doesn't even realize he's doing it. 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

Tuscaloosa's number one for new country, 98 TXT. Only 56% of American drivers can say this. What is the answer to today's trivia question? We'll get to that after you get Corey Kent teaming up with Coe Wetzel, taking the Rocky Mountain Low on the

98TXT. What's up, everybody? It's Bobby Bones. 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And also, social media being banned for kids under 16. 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

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Big thanks to Tuscaloosa for this request from the Talkback Mike. 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

Tuscaloosa's number one for new country, 98 TXT. What is the most dad thing your dad does or your dad did so daddy she didn't even realize he was doing it? Get back to that after you get Ella Langley. She tried.

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I am Billy Greenwood. Get ready for something to talk about because Co Wetzel is coming to Alabama. He hits the stage at Orion Amphitheater in Huntsville on September the 25th. It's a Friday night. 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
1: 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Was he-

Pittsburgh, Taylor. Hey, listen, consider this your official excuse to stay out late, okay? Ty Meyer's bringing his tour to town for one night here in Alabama. Going to be at the stage at Mercedes-Benz Amphitheater September.

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1: It's Brooke Taylor starting off the show with something I call my daily upload. I don't know if you need a little encouragement for your Tuesday, but this is going to help. We'll do that here coming up next.

That is number one for New Country and Bobby Bones in the Morning, 98 TXT. It's Brooke Taylor. As we get ready for Father's Day this weekend, I was just thinking about Jason Aldean, a guy who has pretty much whatever he wants. As a father, what do you think Jason Aldean wants for Father's Day? Maybe a handmade card, something really sweet from his kiddos?

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0: The home of Bobby Bones in the Morning, 98 TXT. It's Brooke Taylor. Can we talk about you winning
1: 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Are you serious? 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That is such great news. Thank you.
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Tuscaloosa's number one for new country, 98 TXT. It's Brooke Taylor. We talked about it before, CMA Fest, and how we get to watch it next week on ABC since we couldn't be in Nashville for the show. Well, now we know who's going to be performing on the special. Details next. Hey, whiskey drink.

Tuscaloosa's number one for new country, 98 TXT. It's Brooke Taylor. I just feel like somebody needs a gentle reminder that Sunday is Father's Day. 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

98 TXT. It's Brooke Taylor. Y'all, Co Wetzel is coming to Alabama, Orion Amphitheater in Huntsville on September 25th. 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

TXT. From a flyover state to the Golden Gate, where will your country take you? It's the 250K

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98 TXT. It's Brooke Taylor. Grab your friends. Get ready. A huge night of country music with the legendary Tim McGraw, August 13th. Going to be with his pawn shop guitar tour at the Coca-Cola Amphitheater in Birmingham. You want to mark that?

The home of Bobby Bones in the Morning, 98 TXT. It's Brooke Taylor. Okay, listen, if you missed it just a couple minutes ago, your chance to win your share of $250,000. I'm talking about $2,500 to take the ultimate American road trip. Enter this hour's nationwide keyword, America. Over

Tuscaloosa is number one for New Country, 98 TXT. It's Brooke Taylor. You know, Kenny Chesney is going to be playing our iHeartRadio Music Festival presented by Capital One in Vegas coming up in September. Him and Lainey Wilson and so many more. Get those tickets. They're selling fast, y'all. 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If

0: 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What's up, everybody? It's Bobby Bones.
1: Tomorrow morning at 6 a.m., a shocking twist with an Amazon delivery driver. 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That is tomorrow morning on the Bobby Bones Show. I was

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0: 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It's Brooke Taylor. I got a shout out to Jamie, who won herself $2,500.
1: 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Thank you so much.
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The home of Bobby Bones in the Morning, 98 TXT. It's Brooke Taylor. You know, all eyes are on the United States right now because we're hosting the 2026 World Cup and lots of visitors in town. This one German soccer fan is going viral because he listened to Ella Langley for the first time when he got here. We got to tell you this story. It's pretty cool here coming up next.

Tuscaloosa's number one for new country, 98 TXT. It's Brooke Taylor. I love Luke Combs and how open he is about how much he loves to be a father. Excited for him to celebrate Father's Day this weekend. He says what he wants most.

Legend Hank Williams Jr. is bringing the party to the Coca-Cola Amphitheater in Birmingham, June 26th. Sammy Kershaw is coming along with him. You don't want to miss Bo Cephas live, all right? It's going to be a country music summer night you will not forget. It's 98 TSR.